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Welcome back to Brady High School. Tomorrow night we'll be heading our vehicle over to South Platte High School in Big Springs. Paxton is going to make a visit to the Blue Knights. And that will start at pregame at 6:30 Mountain, 7:30 Central. Kickoff 8 Central, 7 Mountain here on KX104 next Tuesday. Volleyball following Maxwell to another set of Eagles in Overton. And that should start around at 6 next Tuesday evening. All right, start of set number 3. Let's see if we got a score on the Huskers yet. Yeah, just getting underway. It looks like Nebraska. Well, Nebraska took the first set 25-12 and leads 14-9 in the second. Well on their way to another win. Still checking the cards out that they get from the head coaches on the lineup. And, of course, if there is any difference or variation from what is handed in, then they'll think they lose a point. And so 7 in for 11 on Arapaho side. That's Sutton Schaefer will start the service rotation. And Sydney Carlson will take a seat on the bench. And Arapaho up 2-0 will serve to start the third. Cross turns over to the left side and hit over Foster. Set left and the attack is off the hands of Miles and down by Ross Kopp. The third kill. Another serve over by Sutton Schaefer. Bump, and Foster. Heads it back on Arapaho's side. Middle attack. Blocked back, but out off of Foster's hands. Big attack by Clara Hilker. Makes it 2-0. Jump serve across. Pass to Stearns, goes clear to the left. Foster gets it through the block, but kept alive. Now Roskopf gets to crawl over tape. And attempted the net by Carell. Only succeeded in pushing the ball underneath the net.

0: 3-0. And Schaefer serves another one. Backing up for serve-receive is Miles. Forward. Now Fattig attack to the back row off of the tape and down. Kenley Fattig has been a bright spot for the Lady Eagles. Her eighth kill. One serves three. Cross by Stearns. Up the middle, set to the left, and the smash by Clara Hilker off of hands and down to the floor. Fifth kill for Hilker. 4-1, Arapahoe are in the third set. Arapahoe claimed the first two. Bump into the middle, and Foster hits it long. Brady's going to get back in this. They're going to have to minimize the errors. Serve across. Bumped up Boyer. Over on two by Stearns. Nice fill by Sawyer. Set to Roskopf. And she tucks it in the corner left side. Tayton Roskopf makes it 6-1. Brady fans haven't had a whole lot to cheer about since about midway through the first set. Across, passed up, scramble, and at the net, pushed over Stearns. Backing up, a set by Arapahoe, and a free ball return. McCune into Brady's back row. Stearns, full set, and the Correll going down to the down the line, but it floated across and out to the right. And 7-1. Floater serve down the line to the right, taken by Miles, set to Fattig, back row attack, collects in the twine, 8-1, and that will prompt the timeout by Brady's coach, Rebecca Stearns.
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0: Back to Brady High School, 8-1 Arapahoe in the third after taking the first two. The Brady football team off this week. They'll travel down to Bankelman next Friday. Face the Dundee County Stratton Tigers. Should be a good game. Passed up by Brady. Hit is across by Miles, and she's able to connect off the back row player and down, and smiles broadly after that one goes to the floor. Miles' second kill ends the string of points. 2 serving 8. And a serve into the net. Off of Correll. Too many service errors by Brady. That was their fifth. 9-2. Arapahoe up by 7, serving. Two players bump together for Brady. Goes Stearns, taps over the net, and what do they call? They call roofing violation on Brady, reaching over the net. Can't do that. 10-2. Cross, bump forward, hit once, and then tapped over. Warriors set, middle, and the smash slowed down. Kept alive, Stearns over to Fattig on the left side. Up and put over by Arapahoe. Bumped up Correll, set by Stearns, and Foster rejected by the net, I believe, that time. 4 hits is the call. 11-2. Serve over by Hallie Farner. Stearns bump set and over by Fattig. Played up to the right. Here's the swing, and it didn't clear. Four hits called on Arapaho. I think the Brady players kind of helped the refs make the call on that one. So it'll be three serving 11. Brady makes a switch out with Foster headed to the bench, and on to serve, Callie Winemaster, 5'7 freshman. And she serves into the net. Arapaho. Brady headed for the Seven Valleys Tournament in Callaway on Saturday. Here's a serve, hits the tape, and does not clear. The tape rejects it back on Arapaho's side, so service error on Clara Hilker. Four serves, 12. Cross. Bumped up. Bump set. And the smash is rejected by the net. Point for Brady. 5-12. Here comes Miles. Whipping it across. Overpass. Backwards from the net and hit over by Roskopf. Now bump left side, fatting the attack into the back row of Arapaho. Warriors go left side, and the hit is blocked by Stearns. Stearns gets the first block of the match, at least that I've recorded. 6-12. Line drive serve is passed into the middle, and then a miss hit on the set. That should be a double touch. Lift, same difference, yep. And a point for Brady. 7-12. The run up and the hit over by Miles. Pass to the middle, set back, and the attack is down. Desi Farner gets her sixth kill. 13-7, Arapaho by six after winning the first two sets. They trailed for most of the first set for taking the lead late. And then they ran away with set number two. Serve across, set left or right to Fatty, gets it across. Arapaho in the middle. Here's the return. Diving dig by Brady, and then pushed over by Fatty. High set by the Warriors. Smashes over and down off of Desi Farner. 14-7. Arapaho commanding lead. McCune to initiate the rally. Ruby McCune. Cross. Returned by the Eagles. Bumped up McCune. High set. And over by Carlson. Now the tap over by Stearns. A pancake attempt. Not successful by McCune. Fatig serving for Brady. Cross, bumped up to the right. Schaefer sets it and put across. Now from the left side, tapped over by Stearns. Rappo goes left, and the smash is taken by Miles. Now set over to Carell. Good attack into the back row, but Arapaho handles. Now shoved over Roskopf. Stays in the middle, forward, and the misfire at the net by Tillman. And it is 15-8. Arapaho. Across. Bumped up. Set middle, and across. The back row, now forward, set left, Roskopf attacks, and that's going off of Carell, giving chase, unable to get to it. Near Brady's bench was Boyer. 16-8. Serve just clears, and a dive by Carell, but can't get to it. And give an ace to Desi Farner, her second. Seventeen eight. Jump serve by Farner. Passed forward. Back row attack. Fadig. Handled by the Warriors. Played up. And Roskopf hits it. And that was four hits. Yep. Tape rejection. And 9 will serve 17. Natalia Boyer set to serve. Oh, goes a good one. Backwards, but off the court, Sawyer. And Roskopf goes chase, but doesn't even try to hit it over. Call her momentum going towards the wall that time. Serving 17. Across. Pass to the middle. Set left. Roskopf up. Blocked but out off the Stearns. And Roskopf gets credit for the kill. 18-10. Arapaho going for their fourth win on the young season. Across. Bumped up to Stern. She'll leave it high in the middle and put over by Carell. Now the Warriors play it off a hand. Forward. Stern's going to send it to Fadig in the back row. Good smash, but equally good dig. Now forward. Roskopf returns. Miles sets. Pushed across from the left side by Carell. And Rapo can't handle it. Couple of touches and down to the floor. Give Carell a kill. Her third. 11, serving 18. Taylen Stearns with the freshman into the net on the serve. And 19-11. Sub in for Arapaho is Meg Hilker. By Arapaho hits the net. ...12-19... Brady serves down by 7. Observe Carell. Cross. Passed up. Set and return. Roskopf sends Carell near the back row. Up and Fadig gets a good set and hits it off the hands and down. Fadig with 9 kills. 13-19. Hope Carell hoping for a big comeback. Cross set left. Smash by Claire Hilker and then a return Brady. A scramble by Arapaho and Roskopf able to free ball return with her back to the net. Here's Fadig going after again. Off the Warriors block and Fadig. And double figures with kills now. And that will cause Arapaho's coach, Katie Helms, to take a timeout. We will, too. Back to Brady after this.
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0: 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Over by Carell. Passed up right, fed to the middle, and a big attack is into the net off of Clara Hilker. 15-19. Carell serves another one. Backing up Sutton Schaefer forward and Roskopf across. Into the back row, Carell punches it up and then over by Miles. Set to the middle, tapped over the Brady block. Good diving save, Miles. Set left side, Faddick rejected, kept alive by Foster. Back to Faddick, slaps it into the back row. On the right, back to the left, and Roskopf blocked. On that right side by Stearns. 16-19. Brady trying to extend the match. Serve is in. They let it go, thinking it was going to float long, but it did not. It just kind of stopped at a certain point. So give Carell an ace. First ace for the Lady Eagles, 17-19. Carell tries to keep it going. This one into the middle. Passed up. Hit. Punch forward, Boyer. Pushed across by Faddick. Boyer set left. Over by Roskopf, and no one there as the ball floats across. Roskopf with six kills and four coming in this third set. 20-17. Slaps cross, passed up. Set left, emphatic attacks it off the blocker's hands and down to the floor. Kenley Faddick cracks up another kill. 18-20. Back to serve is Ava Foster. Good one. Passed up, set, and the hit off of hands. Kept alive, Miles. Stearns high, set left to Faddick. Faddick through the blocker's hands and down to the floor. Feed number seven. 19-20. I got off the bench and hopped around after that one, but a misfire from Foster. Foster will leave with Boyer coming in to replace her. So 21-19, Arapaho, 4 points away from closing this one out. Across, diving dig forward, and a hit by Faddick from the right side, stays in the back row. Now forward, free ball returned by Carlson. Now set left, and through the box and down by Faddick. She's enjoying herself. Brady looking to tie it. It's over by Miles. High set in the middle. Good smash. Return. Doused at the net. Back on Arapaho's side. And a little miscommunication there as the player's getting ready to hit it. To bump it across and flying in there was Carlson and deflected it. And a teammate had the better play at it. Now Arapaho going to use their second timeout.
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0: Huskers up 2-0 against New Mexico. Just getting the third set underway. Here Brady trying to make a big comeback and extend the match. 21-all. Set and return by Arapaho. Touch by Faddick. Goes to Boyer and then over to the side and return by Miles. Boyer is set to the left and block at the net. It was either... I think it was a hand rejection that time, and I think it was Stearns. 22-21. Brady has crawled on top. Set to the left. Diving save. Miles. Stearns bumps it up and a return from the middle. Now Warriors set it left. Here's the hit. Handled by Carell. Brady shoves left. Pushed over Fattig. Arapahoe from the middle. Attack is over. Return taken by Desi Farner. Now they wind up and they hit by Farner. Return by Brady. Great job. Set left. Farner another wind up and hit. Brady scrambles and puts it back to Fattig. It returns. Now set. Right side. The hit by the left-hander goes long. Off of McCune, and we may be going to a four set. 23-21. Miles to serve. I pause the action while Roskopf ties her shoe. Now, here we go. Serves across. Passed forward. Set and a hit off of hands and down. Didn't catch who got that one, but Arapahoe gets the point. 22 serves 23. Ruby McCune hits it low. Hits the tape on the bottom side of the net, and Brady at game point to extend the match. 24-22. Serving is Fattig. Across. Pass forward, set, and a hit. Safely over. Boyer. Left side attack is over by Carell. Set left. Arapahoe over. Handle Carell. High set. Here comes Fattig behind the 10-foot line. It got it down. And we're going to the fourth. Her seventh kill of the set and 14th of the match sends us to set four. Brady wins the third, 25-22. Back with that four set here on Husker Radio, KX104.
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0: So on to set four. After Brady wins the third, 25-22. Fattig leads Brady with 14 kills, and Desi Farner has 7, and Tatum Roskopf 6 for Arapaho. Official checking something out at the table before we get the four set underway. See if we have any other scores. Southwest beats Sutherland in 2. Sandhills Thedford over Cozad in 3. And seeing if we got anything else from the area reported. Juanita Palisade beat St. Francis, Kansas in 2 sets. And they also beat Atwood Rollins County, Kansas. There you go, and Brady starts the fourth set. Serve across, pass forward. Left side attack into the back row. Boyer forward to Stearns. High set to the right side. Carrill punches across. Here's a return from the middle. And a good one. Good choice that time by Sawyer Schaefer. Normally a setter, but that time crossed him up by tapping the ball over. A no-look kill. 1-0 Arapaho. Serve across. Set left, and the return by Miles picked up the back row. Arapaho sets middle. And across by Hilker. And then the pass into the net. On Brady's side, it falls to the floor. Clary Hilker gets her 6th kill. 2-0 Arapaho here in the fourth. Run up by Sutton Schaefer across, pass forward into the net, and an attempt by Stearns to extract it, but it falls to the floor. 3-0 in favor of Arapaho. Sutton Schaefer across, picked up Carell, now Stearns, and a bump across by Miles. Now set right side. Big attack player Hilker off the back row, giving chase to Brady players, but no way they were going to catch up. And even if they had, they didn't have a play from near the bleachers. Big smash by Hilker. 4-0. Serve over by Schaefer. Passed up to Stern. She'll go back row. Fattig's attack is on the floor, they say. Otherwise, it was returned, but after it hit the floor, rules the official in the chair. So, 1 serves 4, and it's across. Passed up, right side attack. Roskopf across court. Hits the floor. Roskopf's 7th kill. 5-1. Arapaho. Cross it goes, and a dive by Carell. She got the ball up a little, but not enough, into the net and to the floor. 6-1 Warriors. Served by Sawyer Schaefer's cross, returned by the Eagles at the net. Through the tape and down to the floor by Clara Hilker. 7-1. Another one for Sawyer Schaefer, and that one doesn't quite make it. Side out Brady. 2 serves 7 here. A off the tape, falls across. Good dig by Arapaho, and the return by Hilker. Passed forward by Brady, set left. Here's a big attack of Fattic. Dents the floor once more. 16 kills for her. Three, serve seven. Ava Foster, 5'10", senior. Cast it up, puts it over, and it's an ace. And ace for Foster makes it 4-7. Foster will try it again. This one loops, handled, and sent to the left, punched over. Taken by Fattic. She'll get it back from Stearns, off the tape and wide. So Rappo gets it back, leading 8-4. Hallie Farner serving. Cross, sideways pass. Stern's going to bump it forward. Fattig back to the net. Gets it over. Here's Arapaho setting to Hilker, and she smashes down. Clara Hilker with 4 kills in the set and 9 for the match. 9-4 Warriors. Loops it into the back row forward and coming across, kind of a slide spike that time, down off of Fattig. First time I've seen her do that tonight. 5 serving 9. It's across by Miles. Back set to the right, and Hilker rejected. Rappo keeps alive, goes left, and tapped across by Desi Farner. Now Brady going to the left, tapped across. Rappo, there you go, their left. Off of blockers from Brady, and down. Hilker again. 10-5. Arapaho up 2-1, and leading in the fourth. Hilker runs up and jump serves across, and that'll be an ace as Perel tried to get in position, but the ball had too much on it to keep it from skipping off of her wrist. 11-5. This time, Perel able to pass it at the net, put across but out off of Miles. Miles had to run up real quick, tight to the net, and do what she can. She did clear it, but it floated to the right. 12-5. Here comes Hilker. Line drive serve doesn't clear that time. Service error. And it is 6 serving 12. Brady down by half a dozen. Kenley Fattig approaches and jump serves across. Up to the right. Bump set. And the hit down off of Carlson. Here comes McCune across. High, and third hit from Fattig doesn't clear the net. Wonder if fatigue starts to rise up a little bit here in the fourth. 14-6, Arapaho. It's across, touched up, middle, set left. Perel across. Warriors feed their middle, and it's down off of Carlson. 15-6. Ruby McCune to initiate the rally. It's across. Passed off of Fattic, and the second hit too far into the net, leading Carell to touch the net. 16-6. McKeon keeps serving. Floater across. Helped up. Set left, and Carell across. Up by Arapaho. Here's a big hit. Across off the back row and down. And give the kill to Desi Farner. Great, and that will prompt Brady's first timeout. Eagles trail 17-6 in the fourth.
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0: 17-6, Arapaho in control here in the fourth. But they led 8-1 in the last set and gave it up. Let's see, Brady has a rally in him. Sir DeBoyer, touched up by Fattig, and the third at Correll in. Seven serving 17. Natalia Boyer, 5-5 freshman, runs up and hits it over. Bumped up to the middle set and the hit. Back on Brady's side, set left. Correll into the back row, up to the right, now over to the left, hit into the net. Off of Desi Farner, and Brady cuts the lead to 9. 8 serving 17. Here comes Boyer. Smash, a line drive pass, and then tipped over at the net by Schaefer. Here's the left side tap by Brady, returned right away by Arapaho. Scrambling is Fattig. Free ball is over by Foster. High set left side attack is off of Boyer. And that was Desi Farner. 18-8, Arapaho. There's the approach and the serve handled by Fattig. Turns over left side, tapped over by Foster. A retreat from the back row, put back in play, and over by Roskopf. Now left side Brady, smashed by Correll, returned right away. And third hit by Brady, returned by Stearns. Arapaho will feed the middle, and a miss swipe by Carlson gives the point to the Eagles. 9, serving 18. Talon Stearns into the net. Service error. Arapaho. Run up by Sutton Schaefer. Cross. Back set, running in to bump it across Correll. Set right, tapped across by Hilker. Scramble, Stearns up and over by Miles. Now Arapaho sets left. Here's the hit. It's down off of Roskopf. Tatum Roskopf has 8 kills now, and it's 20-9, Arapaho. Serve by Schaefer. Overpass, joust at the net, tap back. And winning the joust was Hilker. Nine, another good serve. Stays in the middle. Now Fattig will return from the back row. Fed into the middle, Hilker, the Stearns forward. Correll sets to the left over by Miles. Now Arapaho's going to throw it up for Roskopf, and she hits it across. And down to the floor, Roskopf. 22-9. Brady's seen their hopes slip away. Passed up, off the serve, Stearns backwards, and Boyer clears. Here's the hit. Blocked back, and to the floor. Good job by Foster to get the block. Ten serves, 22. It's across by Correll. Scramble by Arapaho, return, but out. 11-22. And Correll sends it across, returned on one. Bump by Stearns, set by Miles, hit by Foster, through the back row and down. Foster gets her second kill. 12-22 and across. Arapahoe staying on that left side to hit. Rejected by the tape off the hand of Clara Hilker. And Brady down by 9, 13-22. A timeout called by Arapahoe.
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0: 22-13, Arapahoe. I see the Broken Bow beat St. Pat's in straight sets. Served over by Brady to the middle. Roscott, good hit into Brady's back row. Popped up, and here's the third hit returned by Fattig. Tap back Arapahoe, bandied about. Brady somehow returned, but tap back by Hilker. And down for the Warrior point. .23-13, just 2 points needed for the Warriors to clinch their fourth win. Boyer digs it up, passes forward, then over to Fattig, and she smashes off the Warrior for her 18th kill. Had 15 in the match against the Warriors last year. .14-23. Serve over by Foster. Passed up to the middle, set to the left, and the smash is down. Clara Hilkers got hot here in the fourth. She had 5 kills through the first 3 sets, as 7 alone in this set, and now Arapahoe at match point, 24-14. Up and over, but wide. And that was Hallie Farner, who's going to leave now. 15-24. Serve across. Passed up at the net. Set left. Here's the hit. And that one misfire into the net off of Desi Farner. 16-24. Still match point. Miles serves across. Bumped up by Sutton Schaefer. Here's a return. It's out. .17-24. Miles trying to keep it going. Touched up Schaefer, set right, tapped over Hilker, picked up Boyer, set by Miles, Fattig misfires into the net, and that will be the conclusion of the match. 25-17, the winning score in the fourth set, and a 3-1 set victory tonight for the Arapahoe Lady Warriors, who go to 4-2. Brady drops to 1-6, so come back and run down the statistical portion of tonight's match after this on Husker Radio KX104.
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0: Welcome back to Brady High School, where the Lady Eagles have fallen to Arapahoe, 3-1. Coach Stearns bopping up here for a quick conversation. Coach, I thought you did some good things, just too many errors tonight.
1: Yeah, definitely quite a few errors for us. It's like we get to doing the right thing, and then we just have a couple errors, and it takes us right out of it, and takes us too long to rebuild back up.
0: So when, you know, you're a young team and you're mixing a lot of youth with two or three real experienced players, when do you get to the point you tell them we can't use that as an excuse anymore and we gotta start making strides?
1: You know, that conversation has come up in our practices a little bit because we've made that comment. We can't, when we walk in to play, we're all on the same level and we gotta play like we are.
0: Yeah. Well, and I thought, you know, everybody at times did some good things, but it's obvious right now you're really relying on Kenley Faddick to do most of your hitting right now. And I think, everybody knows that plays you, that you're going to feed her, you know, 8 out of 10 times at least. So do you need to get some other players more consistent, more confident at the net so you feel like you can switch it up once in a while?
1: Yes, we do. We rely on Kenley a lot, and teams know that. They definitely do. We're trying to get a couple girls that we've been playing in some different spots just to get them that confidence that they can get up there and swing. I think a lot of it, though, is, you know, when they're young, they're not 100% sure sometimes in themselves, and I think we're just trying to build confidence so we can get some more swings out of girls.
0: Well, you didn't have your main libero, Kyla Sager, tonight. Do you hope to get her back Saturday or next week, possibly, or is that just going to be a day-by-day situation with her knee there?
1: That's going to be a little bit of time before we get her back.
0: Okay.
1: And it does. It's hard when you switch from a libero that you're using all the time to somebody else. Natalia Boyer's filling in for her right now, and Natalia's doing a great job. But, you know, she sort of got dumped into it on Tuesday night real quick to learn what she needs to do and where she needs to be, and she's doing a great job for us.
0: Well, you know, you take what you can and you take the positives out of this, and you get tomorrow to prepare for a big tournament up in Callaway Saturday. Tell us a little bit about the teams involved in that.
1: Going up to Callaway has always got some good teams. You know, we see quite a few that are in our conference, but there's some different ones up there. Play South Loop right away in the morning, so that's always a good one to start off with, that home team up there. But I think we just have to go in with the right mentality of having fun and working hard.
0: And at this point, you want to see improvement, but with a younger team too, it's kind of, sometimes you feel like you're taking 2 steps forward, 3 steps back, right?
1: Yeah, you couldn't have said it better.
0: Even within a match, right?
1: Yes, you could see that tonight.
0: Well, yeah, I mean, you had that first set, you started out so great there. And then all of a sudden, they stop it at 16-12, and then it was like you couldn't do anything right after that point, you know?
1: Yeah, it seems like if we have a mistake, it takes us so long to get rebound from the mistake. Yeah. And trying to get them to mentally, like, yes, you're going to have errors every once in a while, and you have to move past them, and you can't drag them into the next play at all. And we're struggling a little bit with that.
0: And then they just absolutely dominated the second set. And then you struggled for a good share of that third, but then you finally got something going at the end.
1: You know, we took that time out there towards the end, and I kept telling them, you just got to have fun, girls. It's just about fun. And then they relax and play, get out of their own heads.
0: And you close that one out. And then the fourth, you tried to make a run. You got a little bit of momentum, got it within 7. But then they close it out. You just can't let them get that far ahead. It's just against a fairly good team. That's just too much of a hole to back from.
1: Yeah, Arapahoe is a really good team, and they're a good team as far as picking up stuff. They don't let too much stuff hit the ground. They got some great hitters up there, too, and their setter's a great setter. She puts the ball where she wants to.
0: Coach, thanks for coming up here. Thanks for your time and continued improvement wished for your club throughout the season, and we'll see you down the line.
1: All right, thanks, Corey.
0: Take care. That's Coach Stearns. Thanks to her for coming up here and giving her thoughts on tonight's match. Quick stats for Brady tonight. Kenley Faddick leads with 18 kills. Then it drops off to Hope Carell with 4, 2 each for Foster and Miles, and 1 for Stearns. Had 8 kills for Brady in the first set, 4 in the second, 9 in the third, and 6 in the fourth. In the ace department, Brady got 1 each from Carell and Foster, but 8 service errors. an imbalance that you don't want. And then in the blocks, Stearns came up with 3 and Foster with 1 for a total of 4. And we'll let you hear from some more sponsors and back with Arapaho stats right after this.
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0: Back one more time for Brady High School. Quick stats for Arapaho. Their leading hitters were Clara Hilker with 12, 9 apiece for Desi Farner and Tatum Roskopf. And the ace department, 2 each for Desi Farner and Sawyer Schaefer. Total of 5 aces and 6 service errors. And one block that I jotted down for the Warriors, and that was from Hilker in the 4th and final set. Again, the final scores were Arapaho 25-22, 25-10, and then Brady takes the third set, 25-22. Arapaho comes back to win it in the 4th, 25-17. The Warriors 4-2, and they will head for Trenton and play Hitchcock in the Hitchcock County invite on Saturday. And Brady 1-6 will be involved in the Seven Valleys tournament in Callaway all day Saturday. It's going to wrap up our coverage. 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

From his album called Silver Sands Marina, it's Kenny Chesney and Carry On. That new song kicks off another hour of country music. My name is John Glenn. Now, Charles Kelly of Lady A fame will celebrate a birthday tomorrow. Lady A, Jacob Hackworth after Morgan Wallen.

0: It's new from Jacob Hackworth. It's called What Took You So Long. My name is John Glenn. Thank you for spending a little bit of your time with me. Now, summer will come to an official end on the 22nd of September. That is the official first day of fall. Now, I knock on wood when I say this, but we're into the allergy season right now, but the cold and flu season is coming, okay? Keep this in mind. A recent study shows people who take zinc shorten their colds by 2.25 days. Doesn't sound like a lot, but the average cold lasts 7 days, so that means your cold would last less than 5 days. If you can cut a few days off every cold, it'll make the meaningful difference in the course of a year. So stock up on zinc while we can.
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12: Here's your weather forecast on today's Best Country, KX 104. A red flag warning begins at noon tomorrow and remains in effect until 8 p.m. tomorrow night. Lows dip down to about 63 tonight under mainly clear skies. Mainly clear skies again tomorrow. Daytime highs approaching 93. Mainly clear skies tomorrow night. Lows dip down to about 58. 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

0: Randy Houser with Back in the Bottle. Now, tomorrow is Patriots Day, and we will spend time tomorrow remembering the lives that were lost on 9/11. We'll remember the sacrifices that were made to recover from 9/11, and we'll take moments to remember those moments. I mean, if you were there and saw what happened when the Twin Towers went down, it's one of those moments you'll never forget.
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Luke Bryan. She's country and she knows it. We're exactly 1 week away from the first of four consecutive shows for his farm tour. Chris Young, the new Kevin Powers song, Move On, after Luke Combs.

0: Kevin Powers with his brand new song called Move On. Kevin Powers was part of the songwriting team for Jelly Roll and Shaboozy's song, Amen. Thank you for spending a little bit of your time with me. My name is John Glenn. Zach Top's new one called South of Sanity. We'll do some day drinking with Little Big Town, and there's a brand new Parker McCollum song to check out next.
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11: Here is your weather forecast on today's Best Country, KX104. A red flag warning begins at noon tomorrow and remains in effect until 8 p.m. tomorrow night. Clear skies tonight, lows around 63. Daytime highs approaching 93 tomorrow, mainly sunny skies. Lows dip down to about 58 tomorrow night, mainly clear. 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

0: Parker McCollum with Killing Me. Let's check some birthdays for the 10th of September. Country star Ashley Monroe is celebrating today. So is Colin Firth from the Kingsman franchise, Ryan Phillippe. Camille McFadden was Bumpy from Grown Ups 2. If it's your special day today, happy birthday. I hope all your birthday wishes come true.
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0: It's called Pour Me a Drink from Post and Blake. You know, when I put Post and Blake together, it sounds like one of those refurbished clothing stores, like a thrift store or something, where I can go get my Mo Better shirts at a decent price still. Brett Young, Taylor Swift after Cody Johnson.
1: He's a ranch hand in a pinch, man. Hotter than the red on the cattle brand. Cause she's a gold digger with a quick trigger. A cast iron skillet swinging lid flipper.

0: Taylor Swift with I Knew It, I Knew You. That's from Toy Story 5. Now, dental health is very important to our overall health. It improves our cardiovascular health. It lowers our risk of diabetes. There's another brushing habit that we can add to help with our overall wellness. It's called habit stacking. While you're brushing your teeth tomorrow morning, balance on one foot at a time. It will help with your neuromuscular control.
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1: Here's your weather forecast on today's Best Country, KX 104. A red flag warning begins at noon tomorrow and remains in effect until 8 p.m. tomorrow night. Clear skies tonight, lows around 63. Daytime highs approaching 93 tomorrow, mainly sunny skies. Lows dip down to about 58 tomorrow night, mainly clear. 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

0: John Party with Boots Off. My name is John Glenn. Now, tomorrow is Patriots Day. It's 9/11. There'll be moments that we remember the lives that were lost. There'll be moments that we remember the folks who sacrificed to help recover from that tragic day. And, of course, you know, just seeing the scenes and thinking about it, you'll remember exactly where you were if you were around and witnessed when those Twin Towers fell.
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0: 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Thank you for spending a little bit of your time with me. 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It's Grandparents' Day. So if you have grandparents still in your life, make it a special day or even better, a special weekend for them somehow.
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phone, keys, wallet, and you. That is Lainey Wilson and John Mayer. I'm Peggy Sweet. Thank you for joining me. I can't believe the weekend is here already. Almost. 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

0: Vincent Mason, Damned If I Do. 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

0: Here's your weather forecast on today's Best Country, KX104. A red flag warning begins at noon tomorrow and remains in effect until 8 p.m. tomorrow night. Clear skies tonight, lows around 63. Daytime highs approaching 93 tomorrow, mainly sunny skies. Lows dip down to about 58 tomorrow night, mainly clear. 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

0: Megan Maroney and That Medicine. 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

0: It's Kenny Chesney and Carry On. Coming up, lots of great music next hour. How about Stella Lefty and Luke Combs, Morgan Wallen, Post Malone, all on the way. So keep it here.
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0: 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John Party, he is head over boots. 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
5: Here's your weather forecast on today's Best Country, KX104. A red flag warning begins at noon tomorrow and remains in effect until 8 p.m. tomorrow night. Lows level off around 63 overnight under clear skies. Daytime highs approaching 93 Friday, mainly sunny. Lows dip down to about 58 Friday night, mainly clear. 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

0: That's Hudson Westbrook and Painted You Pretty. Hudson's going to have a new album released on November 6th. It's called Made You Look, you know, his sophomore album. And he's also got a fall tour coming up. That's according to Holler News. Sam Hutt, Leave the Light On. That's coming up next.
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0: Chris Young there, and I didn't come here to leave. It is a great chair dancing song. Trust me, I know. Lauren Elena is coming up next with Chase Matthew and All My Exes.
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That's Luke Bryan, Country, and She Knows It. On the way this hour, I've got Dustin Lynch, Zach Top, Luke Combs, as well as some updated tour information from Zach John King. But right now, here's John Morgan and Kid Myself.